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Central coming to 21. We're on scene. Got a small, single-story residential structure. Nothing showing from the outside. We'll go ahead and establish South Colony, South Command. We got a hydrant behind us. We'll be in investigation mode on TAC 16.

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1: 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Alarm company didn't have what exactly business it was coming from. 2110.

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0: 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Can you mark medic 42 en route to OBH for long haul to Greenville?
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Medic 11, I'm going to have you come back to Station 1 for coverage. Medic 2-1, having you come back to 2, you'll have 2 and 8. 71 is headed to the hospital. Take one of these long hauls.

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1: 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Not sure as of now. Hospital is going to triage when we get there.
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0: Central, you can clear us off this long haul. We're going to be clear.
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2: Copy.

Medic 2-1, I'm going to have you guys slide over to 5. I want you to do a rolling swap with 81. They're going to go to 8. 71's covering 2.

0: 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We're clear from Curry Duck.
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2: 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I'm gonna have you guys pick up coverage in 5.
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1: 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Should be back in county in a few minutes. 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
2: 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Do you have traffic?
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0: 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Leaving problems Delta response. 113 Airport Road. Cross of Roosevelt Street and North US 64 Highway.
1: 26 Delta 2, 85-year-old female, unable to breathe. Delta 2.

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0: Operations, ambulance 101, we're clear.
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0: Westview 13, 2000 North Colesville Highway, cross of East Durham Street and West Durham Street and East 5th Street and West 5th Street. Refer to NDC for incident type.
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0: Central, Medic 71.
1: Medic 71. Medic 71, guys.
0: Yeah, we're behind a tan sedan, license plate starts with JLL, coming across the Washington Palm Bridge. Vehicle swerving all over the road, hit the side.
1: Temporal Medic 71, we'll notify law enforcement.

0: Central Medic 71. Can you repeat that?
1: Can you tell if the license plate is North Carolina?
0: Yeah, it's going to be North Carolina, JLL 1586.

0: 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This was a septic alarm.
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0: Central, Medic 71. Advise law enforcement from Nags that it's the sedan currently in front of the ambulance.
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0: Medic 5-1, 5-1, I need you to slide over to 2. You have 2 and 8. 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

0: 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Luke's in route AVH for long haul, for the same.
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0: Central Mike 21 carry 2, law enforcement advisor, take the next right there at the end of cul-de-sac.
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1: Frisco, same traffic.
2: Coquina, same traffic.
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1: Okay, 1652, 1653, why is this 42 clipboard with the 55 med kit?
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3: Medic 3-1 responding, Robin Lane, 0929. Medic 3-1, it's going to... He fell and hit his head on the edge of the table. He's vomited a few times. They're stating to come up the deck to the second floor.

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1: 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Because we have a 42 clipboard with the 55 med kit right now.
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1: 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They lost power and did not contact anybody. The rental company is requesting fire department respond to check the house. 954.

0: 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Will you go ahead and dispatch them to this location?
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0: 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Will you, we have our GAD is down. You confirm 2014 North Z Air Trail.
1: It's going to be 2017 2017 North Virginia Dare Trail.
0: 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Thank you.
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0: 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I have nothing showing. It's 14 will establish Arcadia Command. Will be mobile investigated.
1: 10-4 Engine 14 on location. 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Arcadia Command. 0958. Also, Dominion advises that they'll have a 25 to 30, 25 to 30 minute ETA.

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1: Yes, ma'am, we got you. 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
0: 10-4.

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0: 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The house was struck by lightning yesterday. We have electricity on the way. 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

0: 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Motor vehicle crash, property damage only. 40,374 NC12 Highway. Breeze through AVN. Cross of Ocean Isle Loop and Bells Cry Road.
1: 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An unknown truck hit the entrance to the building. 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

0: Air Central 246. Do we have law enforcement heading this location?
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0: 10-4, can you notify the building department for Dare County and have someone head out this way to check the integrity of this building, please?
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0: 10-4, Chief 46, copy that you've turned it over to law enforcement. 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Incident number 13, number 13, 10-29 hours.
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0: 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We've made contact. 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
6: Station 46, electrical hazard, 39,774 NC-12 Highway, cross off Sam Fiddler Lane and Seashore Boulevard.
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0: 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It's going to be on the corner of Wahoo and Highway 12. You can show me on location. I'm going to get you a pole number in just a second.
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0: 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The pole number will be 490701, and you can cancel Cape Hatteras Electric.
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0: 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Emergent, please.
1: In San Francisco 13, can you advise nature?
0: 20-year-old male. Feels like he's going to pass out.
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0: 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Medical call Charlie. There is Peter. KH. 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
1: 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Engine 13, requesting you respond. Med Charlie for a 20-year-old male who feels like he's going to pass out. 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
1: 10-4. And you got one of each?
0: Correct.
1: Copy that, copy that. We took one minute, that one around 1190.
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0: Rescue 16, Elevator Rescue 4302 South Virginia Bear Trail, cross of Dixie Street and East Boone Street.
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0: EMS Ops, Transport EMS 33 Alpha 1 Tango, 4800 South Corotan Highway, Outer Banks Hospital, cross off East Mall Drive and East Dunn Street.
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0: Okay. 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Thank you.
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0: Thank you.

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1: EMS Ops is going to be to Chesapeake ED for kidney stone with hydronephrosis 1153.

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1350 to all Kitty Hawk cars. Looks like we have a storm moving in. Stand, step down, go to your car. Bikes, make your way to bathhouse. 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

0: 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And we're going to stand by on the stands now.
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1: Yes, sir.
0: You need to take cover.
1: The thunder's coming. It's not raining that hard. 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
0: 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You did hear the thunder.
1: Say again, you laugh.
0: Thunder. 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
1: Yes, sir. Sounds like it's over the sound. It's coming in a few minutes.
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0: Yeah,
1: Medic 5-1, Medic 5-1, clear left.
0: Medic 5-1, going to be clear last. This is the number 26, number 26 at 1244.
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0: Where are you at under that tent?
1: Right by Dogwood.
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1: 10-4.

0: 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Motor vehicle crash with injured persons. 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
1: Rescue 14, Station 1, responding 77 Charlie 1, 77 Charlie 1 for a vehicle versus pedestrian. Young boy ran on the road. He was hit by a gray Ford Bronco. Patient wrist hurts and he's bleeding.

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1: Medic 11 responding to East Ocean Bay and North Memorial Boulevard, 1253.
0: 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He is conscious and alert. 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
1: 10-4 Engine 21, we've let them know. We've also had gotten ahead and let DOT know. Is it going to be both lights or just which one?
0: Looks like all lights here at the intersection of 12 and South Virginia there.
1: 10-4.

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1: 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We're talking to you here.
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1: 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It's going to be 7331 South Agendere Trail, 7531 South Agendere Trail for a lightning strike. 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
0: First ship, command, go ahead.
1: Alright, correct address is going to be 7531 South Virginia Air Trail. It's going to be the American headquarters building. Do have a strong smoke in the building. Obvious damage. We'll keep the first alarm coming. We're still in investigative mode.
0: 10-4, first command. Correct address is going to be 7531 South Virginia Air Trail. It's the American headquarters building. Do have light smoke. Keep having the first alarm respond. 1314.
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0: 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Keep first alarm coming. 1314.
1: Room for you when you come in. Just go ahead and get set up for operation on the roof side. 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We're trying to open up now and see what we got.
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2: 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I'm going to give you a face-to-face real quick.

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0: Medic 51, go back to the other parking lot and just park right beside Kitty Hawk Heights.

0: Senator from Deputy Chief 16.
1: Deputy Chief 16, go ahead.
0: Senator, I'm going to have command at this point from Engine 21. And just to update you, we do have the exterior damage, as you know, do have a smell of smoke, and we're in the process of investigating the interior of the structure for any extension.
1: 10-4, copy. You do have exterior damage, smoke inside, you're investigating, you're assuming fresh fit command, 1320.
0: Senator, let's slow down 14 and 15.
1: 10-4, command, copy, slow down 14 and 15 response, 1320, station 14, engine 151, authority command, you can slow your response, but still continue, and 1220.
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1: Go ahead, 21.
0: All right, we do have extension in the attic on the Charlie side. We've hit what we could with the water can. I got most of it knocked down now. We're over on it.
1: Copy. Extension into the attic. You're overhauling now.
2: Ten four.
0: Hey, truck, go ahead and open this roof up on the Charlie side, gable in. We do got extension in the attic. We've been able to knock most of it down with a water can.
2: Ten four.

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1: Engine 21, go.
0: Did I hear you say you want the truck to open the roof?
1: Communicated with truck 16. We're going to hold off now. Sheathing on the roof looks good. Everything was confined to the truss and insulation. We got most of it out of the water can.
0: Okay, thank you.
1: Whoever had traffic for 21, go ahead.
2: You want to answer
1: 3/4
2: pole up there?
1: I'm good at the steering wheel now. Like I said, we got most of it now. It's a small spot that was involved.

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0: When 15 arrives, do you want them to assist you, or do you want me to hold them out here for next call?
1: Yeah, Chief, you can hold them for next call. We're still checking for extension. We should be here wrapping it up here shortly, they will tell you.
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2: 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Hold the 16.
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3: 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I'm good with canceling the first. 21-16 can handle.
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1: American HQ, Command, command, go ahead.
0: Central Command's terminated. All next five units are clear.
1: 10-4 Command is going to be terminated. All Station 16 next head fire units are going to be clear. It's number 32, number 32 is 1358.

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0: EMS Ops, transport EMS 33 Alpha 1 Jango, 4800 South Colton Highway, Outer Banks Hospital, cross off East Mall Drive and East Dunn Street.
1: The Central EMS Ops, 33 Alpha 1 Tango to ECU Beaufort for uncontrolled hypertension, Central Communications 14-02.

0: 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Breathing problems, Delta response. 300 Western Street, Thomas A. Vaughan Center. 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

0: 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I copied that page for the long haul going to Beaufort. We're going to put it on hold.
1: I'll copy page long haul to Beaufort, putting it on hold for Tampa.

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1: Go ahead.
0: You made a run recently?
1: Yeah, I just got back about 2 or 3 minutes ago.
0: Many people on the beach?
1: Probably around 35 in between here and the town line. Probably 10 or so in the water.

0: Dreyfus EMS Emergence 33 Charlie 6, 4800 South Corotan Highway, Outer Banks Hospital, cross of East Mall Drive and East Dunn Street.
1: EMS ops, it's going to be to CHKD NICU for near drowning. They're requesting ALS transport 1420.

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0: 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Medic 22 is clear, Mage.
1: Medic 22 clear out of Banks House, throwing to number 34, number 34, 1429.
0: Operations Medic 2 is clear of BH assignment.
2: 2-2, return to 2. Operations 4-1, you'll be covering 9 and 4.
0: 2-2 copies.
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1: Station 4, it's going to be 471 Ocean Trail in Kerala, the Pine Island bathhouse for intoxication. It's going to be a young female. Standby for dispatch code. It's going to be an EMS Metroid request. Ops has approved this. 1436.
2: Medic 91, return to 9. You have 9 and 4, half of 1, 2, split in 5, half of 1, until I can get a unit out of the hospital.
3: Okay, Ops, 91 copies.
4: Operations. Did you have traffic for 22 stating 22 has 2, 5 and half of 1?
2: Disregard. You have 2. Medic 5-1. 5-1. You'll have half of 1.
5: The Pine Island bathhouse. Do you have a dispatch code?
1: Medic 41 negative. It was called in by their law enforcement. Stand by. We'll find out if they want you emergency or non-emergency. I've got you en route at 1437.

0: Medic 4-1, understand that you can respond on an emergency.
1: Central Corona copies, we're going to respond on an emergency due to EPA.
0: 10-4, Kiwi, you're going to continue emergency due to extended EPA 1438.

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1: Station 14, this is going to be Spark by Hilton. It's showing... It's going to be showing Hall by Breakfast Zone 11, 1451.
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0: 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It's 14, we'll have Sparks Command. Command will be mobile investigated.
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0: 2-4 to 900. The rain's starting to pick up here at Dogwood. I'm going to head back to the shed.
1: Okay.
2: Okay. Central Engine 14.
3: Engine 14, good.
2: Engine 14, the alarm that company called back stated that key holder Virat Patel is on location, but he could not give proper code.
3: 14 receives.

0: Hey, Cap, I got the manager right here from the engine. If you need to talk to him.
1: Good.
2: I'm also going to head back to the shed since the rain is picking up, if that's okay.
3: Yep, that's good. Thank you.

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0: This is Reflex, we have...
1: And Sparks, can you go ahead?
0: Yes, ma'am. Alarm set off due to construction. We're going to leave the system in trouble mode. It is also being worked on. You can cancel Sparks, ma'am.
1: And 10-4 set off due to construction. Will be in trouble mode. It's also being worked on. Command terminated, incident number 42, number 42, 1503.

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1: Rescue 355, go ahead.
0: Can I get an ambulance to Yucca and 12 for a bicyclist that fell? Emerging traffic, please.
1: 10-4, copy. EMS emergency to Yucca and 12 for a bicyclist who fell. 1518.

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0: Call them all into the shed.
1: 10-4, 905 Hillcrest. You hear that? Bring it back to the shed.
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0: Transport EMS 33 Alpha 1 Tango, 4800 South Colatan Highway, Outer Banks Hospital, cross of East Mall Drive and East Dunn Street.
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0: 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Motor vehicle crash with bike or pedestrian. 1208 South Croatan Highway. Starbucks KDH. Cross of West Boundary Street and East Martin Street and West Martin Street.
1: 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Vehicle versus pedestrian. 16-4.
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0: 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I'm on scene, Starbucks. 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
1: 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Off the road in the parking lot. Please go by.
2: 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I'm going to be en route.
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0: 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We're assessing one yellow patient.
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0: Buxton 900. Go ahead, Buxton. 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Our beach is clear. We're seeking shelter.
1: 10-4, let me know if you go back out.

0: Rescue 11, 135, Fawn Court, Cross Street West Tuckahoe Drive. 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
1: Rescue 11. It's going to be for a lost autistic child. It's going to be a 5-year-old white male by the name of Buzzy. His real name's Troy. He was last seen wearing blue shirt, gray shorts, unknown height, 64 pounds, brown short hair, buzz cut, hazel eyes. He was last seen approximately 20 minutes ago. He's nonverbal. 1616.
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0: Central Chief 11, Rescue 11, caller's call back, states that they've located the child. He was at the community pool. Everything's fine.
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0: Central Chief 11, Station 11, yes, clear. Incident number 51, number 51618.

0: Operations Medic 8-1. 8-1, I'm going to get you to pick up that transport to Beaufort that's been holding for 2 hours.
1: Engine 14 clear, instrument number 49, number 49, 1619.

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1: Rescue 15, clear. It's going to be into number 47, number 47, 1622.
2: Central, Medic 12, same traffic.
1: Medic 12, clear, last call. It's going to be into number 48, number 48, 1622.

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1: I copy 1-2. 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I get you pick up coverage at 5, please.

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0: There's thunder and lightning and rain on our beach, and it's clear we're seeking shelter.
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1: Westview 13, Station 9, it's going to be a 2 Delta 2, 2 Delta 2 response for a 1-year-old female with an allergy. EpiPen has been administered, 1649.
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4: Buxton, same traffic. Same traffic.
2: All right, Coquina. We're dancing Buxton, Salvo. Frisco. Thank you.
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0: Central for Medic 9-1. 9-1 will be in service with a refusal.
1: Medic 9-1, copy. You're going to be clear. Patient refusal. It's going to be incident number 52, number, correction, going to be 53, number 53-1701.
0: Ops 91 will be in service. Clear last call.
2: I copy 9-1. You'll have your district. You'll also be covering 4 until 41 can get back.
0: Okay, 9 and 4.

0: Rescue 16, Station 5, fading or near fading Alpha Restart, 2104 South Corridor Highway, cross of East 8th Street and West 8th Street and West Satterfield Landing Road.
1: 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It's going to be a 31 Alpha 1 for a 73-year-old female, correction, 73-year-old male who's feeling faint. He's going to be located inside the store at the front, 1705.
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4: 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We're going to be right on top of it.
1: 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You have a faster ETA than Medic 11. 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

0: 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We've been cleared by 41. We still have 5 sisters. I'll let you have further.
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1: 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Nothing shown from Alpha Bravo. 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
0: 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It's going to be into number 56, number, correction 58, number 58 at 1717.
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1: 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It's going to be incident number 59, number 58 at 17.
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0: Mountain Joins at 14 is on location, called the Strand, four-story, condominium, great structure. Do have an active suspicion on audible alarm. Inch 14 will have to call the Strand command. 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
1: 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You'll have command. You'll be in investigative mode, 1738.

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0: 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You can clear EMS off this call.
1: 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Everything's going to be 10-4. 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
1: 10-4 Medic 3-1, you're going to be clear, your number's 5959, 1738.

0: Mom said I'll do the cooking. 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I'm going to need some hold the door open for a minute. 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
1: Golden Strand, command, go ahead.
0: Yes, ma'am. Alarm set off due to cooking. Alarm reset. You can cancel Golden Strand, ma'am.
1: 10-4. Copy that. The alarm's been set off due to cooking. It's been reset. Command terminated. It's going to be incident number 61, number 61, 1744.

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0: Medic 3-1 to Medic 6-1. 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
5: 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Thank you.

0: EMS Ops, transport EMS 33 Alpha 1 Tango, 4800 South Corotan Highway, Outer Banks Hospital, cross off East Mall Drive and East 1 Street.
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1: 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He's breathing normally, not severe chest pain. No chest pain at all, 1807.
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0: 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Nothing showing. 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

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Was that Tony Torres?

0: Medic 8-1, I already have you on a transfer to Beaufort.
1: Central, that's my error. Medic 2-2.
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2: Ladder 46, engine 46, respond to 41057 NC12 Highway. We have a fire alarm activation, third floor smoke.
3: 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We are en route

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We have a four-story multi-family wooden structure, smoke and flames showing out of the Alpha Bravo corner, 4th Division.

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0: 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Yeah, I have 3-32. 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